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Every dollar raised goes to St. Jude Children's Hospital. Over $13 million raised thus far. Let's make this another record-breaking year. The Harley Davidson Bud Hog Giveaway, executed by Walters Brothers Harley Davidson. 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

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Yup. Five Finger Death Punch. Yeah. 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We got you. 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

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Gen Xers unite. What's up, X Rockers? Are you ready? 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We're in week three, and you could be week four or week three winner. Cassandra was week two winner. Holly, week one, could be you. She can't win if you don't enter. Head on over. We draw every Friday. Got five more weeks, so you've got a chance. It's 105.7 The X. Brand new Greta Van Fleet on the way right now. 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
1: 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Matt Behan here. The weekend is here. Join me tonight. I'm here at the Rocket Bar and Grill, formerly Dizzy Dean's, located at 1101 West Garfield here in Bartonville. Going to be here until 7:30 tonight. It's a finally Friday bash. 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Plus, our friends here at the Rocket Bar and Grill have a bunch of stuff lined up tonight. 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The food is awesome. 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They're giving those away. 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Ice cold brews, mixed drinks, appetizers. 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We're rocking till 7:30.
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off their debut album all the way back in 91. That is Man in the Box. Actually, it was 1990. 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The More You Know. How you doing on this finally Friday? 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